0: Hey, ma'am, it's not gonna work.
1: It has nothing to do with you. I'm sorry. It's me. The thing is, I'm

Fréquence 3. This is the sound of sea. This is the sound of sea. 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